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1: People of Star FM. Boys are back in town. The boys are back in town. Now let's raise hell. Excuse me while I kiss the sky. Turn your radio up.
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1: 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I wonder what went wrong so that she had to roam the streets. She don't do major credit cards. I doubt she does receive.

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You know what I'm talking about. Just let me know if you wanna go to that whole mile on the range. They got a lot of nice girls.

0: 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Und helle Tafeltrauben, 500 Gramm, 33% günstiger für nur 1,99. Kaufland, hier bin ich richtig.
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I say you look so fine that I really want to make you mine. 4, 5, 6, come on and get your kicks. Now you don't know.

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1: We were both 16 and it felt so right.
0: Yeah. Star FM Maximum Rock.